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0: Before you go, there's something I want you to have.
1: Oh, it's beautiful. But wait a minute, isn't this?
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